Things that crumble into rust, that fade into the dust. I bought the lie that someday I would finally have enough.

0: Welcome to More Life Now, the radio outreach dedicated to helping you receive more of the abundant life God has given us. Today, Keith Moore is teaching from the Word of God, a message from the series, Exceeding Growing Faith. Stay tuned, because at the end of this broadcast, we'll be giving you information on how you can receive a free copy of today's teaching. And now, Brother Moore.
1: So, notice what he's saying. How are you going to find rest? Put that back up again, please, verse 29. You'll find rest, relief, ease, refreshment for your souls. Verse 30. For my yoke is wholesome and my burden is light and easy to be borne. If you're doing what the Lord told you to do, it's not vexing and tormenting. Now, if you listen to the enemy, he will make you his pack mule. He will load you till your belly rubs the ground. Until you fall underneath the weight of it. And he will kick you and say, get up, do more. And he will tell you it's God telling you this. And it's a lie. I said, it's a lie. Somebody said out loud, his yoke.
2: Is
1: easy.
2: His burden
1: is light. It's a light load. It's an easy yoke. Why? Well, who's in the yoke with you? When a Shetland pony is in the yoke with a Clydesdale, it's an easy job for the Shetland pony. And he gets to feel so wonderful about it, too. They got this giant load behind him. And the driver says, giddy up. And he goes, mmm. And that thing moves. He thinks he's Mighty Mouse. They're moving this giant load. And it's easy. They're moving there. They're hauling this giant load. And it's light. But don't forget. Who's next door right over here to you? This massive Clydesdale. How many know God's bigger than a Clydesdale? That's who you are yoked with. That's who you're joined together with. And when we're doing what he told us to be doing, yeah, there's some effort on our part, but it's easy and it's light because of his grace and because of his help and because of his goodness. And if you're vexed, and if you're tormented, and if it's crushing you, if it's breaking you, it's not God's yoke. It's not God's burden. You've let the enemy deceive you. You've let him put some stuff on you that you should have cast the care of over on the Lord. And what do you got to do? Jesus said, learn about me. I'm humble, meek. The one who demonstrated the greatest faith, the Master, was also the meekest, also the humblest. Some of the greatest demonstrations of faith you'll see in the garden. You will see at the cross. In the garden, the Master told them, he said, don't you know I can call on the Father right now and he will give me legions of angels? He was not a helpless victim. He knew he could speak faith. He could call on the Father and that place would be shaken and he'd be instantly delivered. But like a sheep led to the slaughter, he didn't open his mouth. He refused to open his mouth because he knew if he did, it'd save him, but it'd lose you. And he was willing to sacrifice himself to save you and to save me. Somebody say, thank you, Master. Thank you, Master. Thank you, Lord. How could he do it? Well, we're touching some big things here. Can you tell? In Luke 23, go there, Luke 23, 46. At the cross, Jesus cried out with a loud voice. And what did he say? Father, Into your hands I commend, we'd say commit. This is a quote from the Psalms as well. Into your hands I commit my spirit. And having said thus, he gave up the ghost or the spirit. His spirit left his body. This is faith. Jesus is my hero. How about you?
3: Yes, sir.
1: You talk about faith. What are we talking about? In the garden, you see the preliminary part of this. This has been going on for, I don't know, months at least. You remember Moses and Elijah talked to him.
4: Right.
1: And among other things, they talked about what was going to happen at the cross. And after that, and he knew going in, that's why in the garden, he knew it's time. He's there. And he said, Father, all things are possible with you. And if it be your will, let this cup pass from me. What cup? We really have no idea. We know a little bit about the pain of being scourged and beaten. We know a little bit about the pain of being nailed to the cross, but that wasn't the big thing. As awful as that is, that was not the big thing. The big thing was his sinless, spotless being was made sin, and the judgment of the Father was to fall on him. That's why he cried out, my God, why have you forsaken me? We have, you know what your sin has done to you.
3: Yes. Yeah. Yes, sir.
1: What if all the sins of all the people in this room came on you?
3: Yes.
1: How about all the sins of the country?
3: Yeah.
1: We have no idea.
3: No.
1: All the sins, him who hated sin, who had never sinned, spotless, the spotless lamb. All the sins of all mankind, past, present, and future, converged on his sinless, spotless being, and he received it. He could have been delivered like that. He could have just spoke up, and it has stopped. But what did he come back to? Father, everything's possible with you. If it's possible, let this cup pass from me. What did he come back to? Nevertheless, not my will, but your will be done. That takes faith. Great faith. He let them scourge him. He let them nail him to the cross. He let the sins of mankind come on him. He let the diseases, foul, disgusting stuff, come. He let it come on him.
3: Yes.
1: Trusting. He let his spirit slip away. He let death come on him.
3: Yes.
1: How many understand? This is contrary to the Son of God.
3: Yes.
1: Death? Yes. He let it come. Why? Trusting. Trusting his Father. Somebody say trusting. His last breath, what did he say? Come on, look at it again. Luke 23, 46. Jesus cried with a loud voice. What did he say? Father, into your hands I commit my spirit. Is this humility?
3: Yes.
1: Is this submission?
3: Yes.
1: Is this obedience?
3: Yes.
1: Is this faith?
3: Yes.
1: This is faith. And instead of struggling, instead of fighting, instead of yelling at the soldiers and yelling at other people, instead of demanding your rights and declaring your innocence and demanding and requiring justice. See, when you don't have faith, you try to fend for yourself. If you're not sure that somebody else is going to take care of it, you can't be still. You can't let it go. He showed total trust in the Father. Didn't he? Let death come on him. He died in faith. Hallelujah. Showing you and I how to do it. Did none of it for himself. He did it for us. Did it for you. Did it for me, but also showing us how to live. Somebody say, the just shall live by faith. What is a life of faith? It's a life of honor, honoring God and His Word. It's a life of submission and humility. It's a life of obedience. It's a life of trust. Oh, hallelujah. Somebody say, I trust you, Lord. I trust you, Lord. I trust you, Lord. I trust you, Lord. Glory to God. Oh, thank you, Father. Thank you, Father. Thank you, Father. Thank you, Father. That's how you can cast all of your care over on Him. That's how you can be confident. You can face death. So some people say, well, you know, well, what if I die? What if I die? What if I die? Honey, if the Lord tarries His coming just that much longer, you're going to die. You're going to die. Thousands of people die all around us every day on this planet. Scores of thousands are leaving here. If you could back off in orbit around the earth and you could see in the spirit, there are people leaving here by the thousands right now. Millions over the period of a year. What is it? Some 50 million or so. And so in a few more days,

0: You want to be able to say, Lord, I was doing everything I knew to believe for that. He'll say, I know, baby, I know. Come here, come here. And for the next several years, you're going to go, oh, oh, no wonder. Oh, I see. Another day or two will pass, you'll go, oh, we know in part. So much we don't see and know and understand down here. But you don't have to understand to trust. You don't have to see it to believe it. Hallelujah. Somebody say, I trust Him. I trust Him. Lord, I trust You. Hallelujah.
1: 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Thank you for joining us today, and be sure to tune in next time for More Life Now.